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another CPR local artist spotlight. 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
2: 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It is 2 hours of loud with me, Full Metal Jackie.
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0: I'd like to announce that my wife and I are proud new parents of a beautiful, bouncing baby girl.
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0: Yeah, our little girl is named Grandma.

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If you hear the word broccoli face during this break, call CPR to win some free spinach. CPR presents two massive concerts at the Coast Coliseum. October 5th, it's Five Finger Death Punch. 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
1: Hold on, I'll take a look outside.
0: Expect a high today of 152 degrees. Low tonight of 133.
2: Is it hot enough for you?
0: Currently, we have beautiful sunny skies with heavy rain.
3: Looks like rain.
0: And a temperature of 142. With a heat index of 212 degrees.
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So hurry and get the CPR app today and receive your picture before we get arrested.

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An open phone line has been established to call CPR in the event listening to CPR causes you to develop hemorrhoids brought on by CPR. 1-800-CORNHOLE.

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5: 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Engines pumping and thumping in time. The green light flashes, the flags go up, churning and burning.

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1: Wow. I wish we could keep the mics on all the time.
2: Yeah. Well, I was just explaining to Dan that us women are fortune tellers.
1: Yeah, yeah.
2: Because I was explaining like how I was telling Dan that I have a girlfriend going through a situation right now about her fiance or boyfriend, whatever the hell they are. He's friends with a coworker, which is a woman, and they'll carpool. And not just them too. They carpool and go do things and whatever for like lunch offices and, you know, blah, blah, blah.
1: Yeah. Innocent enough?
2: Yeah, you would think.
1: Yeah.
2: But the wives, we are wives, girlfriend, women as a whole, we are fortune tellers. And we are here to tell you that in the future, you may die.
1: Yeah.
2: If you go have that lunch or that coffee break with your coworker.
1: Yeah.
2: Now, I'm not threatening you.
1: Right, right.
2: Because I'm not crazy or anything, but I'm just telling you. An accident may happen upon your arrival back at home if I find out you went and had coffee with your lady coworker.
1: Yeah.
2: That's how women are. We're all crazy a little bit.
1: I think there's
2: protective or jealous, whatever you want to call it. Jealous, crazy, protective, fortune tellers. It's all the same.
1: So is a little bit of jealousy, just a little bit,
2: yeah,
1: healthy in a relationship?
2: I think it is too, because you got to be smart. You got to stay on top of your game, because you know other people are a threat, whether you like it or not. We do live in a society of cheating is

0: one swipe away. It's a phone click away. And whenever we were growing up, we didn't have cell phones. We didn't have all of this cheating readily available.
1: No, we had to.
0: You had to work for it. You had to, if you were going to cheat, man, you had to, you know, you had to really.
1: I was about to say, we had to.
0: Well, not me. We didn't have to.
1: Yeah.
0: But yeah, men and women. I mean, but this day and age, you're a Facebook message away from a whole new relationship.
1: Wow. Yeah, I didn't even think about that.
0: So it's easier right now to, I would say it's harder right now to maintain relationships. That you are in a very long relationship. You are married. How long have y'all been married?
1: Oh my gosh.
0: Yeah, yeah. Life partner, essentially.
1: 26 years.
0: And you better keep that, Dan.
1: Well, yeah. Well, at this point.
0: Y'all are locked in. It's for.
1: Yeah. What do you got, you know?
0: Yeah.
1: Yeah. So we've gotten upset. This is probably 5 years ago.
0: Okay.
1: 6 years ago. Was probably the last time we really got upset with each other over something stupid.
0: Yeah.
1: You know, it was absolutely ridiculous. And it was like, well, yeah, dude, you know, I
0: threatened to beat up a band thing. Member.
1: Oh, really?
0: Yeah, over y'all. I'm not even a part of y'all's relationship.
1: That's right. Yeah.
0: And I was going to beat up a band member for flirting with Mrs. Dan.
1: Yeah. So we were like, I was like, I'm done. And she was like, I'm done too.
0: Yeah.
1: And,
0: we're done.
1: And she goes, she said this, and it hit so hard. She goes, you go find better.
0: I can't.
1: I walked out the garage, and I opened the car door, and I shut the car door, and I was like, you know what? And I came back in laughing. I go, you know, I can't find better.
0: I go, you should have walked out, walked back in, and grabbed her and be like, fine, I found it.
1: But it's true. It's like, you know, after that many years, you're like, you're locked in. It's like there's nothing that you don't know, nothing to you. And
0: y'all
1: sure
0: fart
1: as hell
0: in front of each other.
1: Oh my God. I'll tell you what happened.
0: Once you fart in front of your partner, you're never leaving. You can never leave because then the rest of the world knows you fart.
1: She's going to get mad at me.
0: Okay.
1: She's going to get mad. So I apologize in advance, honey, but it was really, really funny. And we have one of those stand-up fans.
0: Yeah.
1: And it's blowing onto the bed, right?
0: Yeah.
1: So apparently I was woken up by click, click, click, click, click. So I opened my eyes.
0: Yeah.
1: And it's completely dark. I just see this shadow figure.
0: Okay.
1: Standing up, which appears to be in front of the fan.
0: Yeah.
1: And I hear click, click. She's trying to adjust it because it went off.
0: Okay. Yeah.
1: And the fan's blowing and click, click, click.
0: Yeah.
1: And then I hear, I said, did you just fart in front of the fan that was blowing on me? So she goes, I thought you were asleep. I said, that doesn't matter. It doesn't matter if you thought I was asleep. She started, we were crying laughing because, you know, she just couldn't hold it. She was doing the thing.
0: Yeah, she's busy. She's a working woman.
1: Yeah, and I had to adjust the fan. Suddenly a fart came on.
0: And that's how you got pink eye.
1: Oh, my God.
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0: 97.9 CPR rocks just as the gentleman told you it was.
1: Yeah.
0: It's a WTF morning show.
1: In case you need a confirmation.
0: Yeah. We got a text line. It's 388-CPR1. That's 388-2771. And a couple of texts came in from earlier.
1: Oh. What did they say?
0: Afrin? That stuff I used?
1: I don't know. I've never used it.
0: Highly addictive, according to our listeners. I don't know what that means. Like, I need it. Like if, well, I end up buying Afrin on the back alley here over at the...
1: Now, I have a story about this Afrin stuff you speak of, but it was... And I believe I told you this story before. Maybe I didn't. But a friend of mine went to Vegas, had the shot... In his part
0: in
1: his area.
0: Okay.
1: And to get it down, they gave him a shot of Afrin.
0: Oh.
1: And they said within like 2-3 minutes it was down.
0: Open
1: down,
0: up,
1: boy.
0: Up,
1: down. Down.
0: So did you have to put the nozzle in?
1: Oh, I wasn't there.
0: Okay.
1: But I don't understand why you would inject something in your nose.
2: Mm-hmm. Yeah.
1: For sinus clarity.
2: Open it up.
1: Yeah, and then how you would inject that in your pee-pee.
0: Mm. Medicine's weird.
1: It is very weird.
2: You know, I went to the doctor yesterday, and they did a CT scan of my sinuses.
1: Okay.
2: And the doctor,
1: yeah,
2: the guy who went to medical school for 15 years or whatever,
1: yep,
2: the expert in his field.
1: Yeah, he'd be like, I don't know what's going on in there, but
2: yeah. and he's like,
1: maybe you should see a doctor.
2: Looks like, yeah.
1: Yeah.
2: But it was worse than that because he's looking at it and he goes, it looks like your sinuses here are really jammed up and you looks like you have a chronic sinus infection. And then he shows me the picture of the CT scan,
1: okay,
2: and starts pointing at stuff.
1: Like you're supposed to.
2: Like, come on, man.
1: Yeah, yeah.
2: None of that was on my GED.
1: Well, I can tell from the stuffy nose that I have issues going. You know what I'm saying? Like, you're looking at it, you're trying to now see what a doctor sees, and you're like, did I even need to come see you? I self-diagnosed at home.
2: It's like if you go to take your car to get worked on.
1: Yeah.
2: And I've had this happen before, okay, and the mechanic's like, come here, take a look at this. See, what happened is your fuel line, I don't know what you're pointing at. You can have it in parts. See, this here, I don't know.
1: You can 100% lie to me.
2: Yeah, yeah. Just don't even, don't even pretend.
1: Do
2: like,
1: I even have sinuses at this point? Do I know? How do I know that's a sinus cavity?
2: Right, exactly.
1: How do I know?
2: That could be my groin. That could
1: but
2: be
1: you know
2: a
1: what?
2: Hernia.
1: I think that now makes you a doctor.
2: Yeah. I went to school for
1: once the doctor sits down and explains to you, this is your sinus study, your ear, nose, and throat, Dr. Dan.
2: I studied with the best.
1: That's right, Dr.
2: Yeah.
1: Dan.
2: Yeah. And now
1: he
2: addicted.
1: He takes all forms of insurance.
2: Now I'm addicted to Afrin.
1: Except yours.
2: Oh.
3: And now, dad joke after bedtime.
4: I just found out my grandfather is addicted to Viagra.
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3: I'm Kelly Bennett for Super Talk Mississippi News. According to a new report from the Mississippi Center for Public Policy, more than 30 local school district superintendents make more money than Governor Tate Reeves, whose salary is $160,000.
4: You know, the average school superintendent in Mississippi is making about $145,000. Now, that is roughly seven times what starting teacher's salary is.
3: The center's president and CEO, Douglas Carswell, told us the report questions why 103 districts with fewer than 3,000 students each need a highly paid superintendent.
4: The House came up with a great proposal to actually tackle school superintendent pay and to cap it. The problem is that, like so many good conservative ideas, it dies on contact with the Senate.
3: The highest paid superintendent in the state runs Jackson Public Schools, making $280,000 a year for a C-rated district.
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2: It'll be dangerously hot again today, so make sure you're staying hydrated and take frequent breaks if you're spending time outdoors. A look at your state forecast from the National Weather Service. Northern Mississippi will be sunny with a high near 98 and heat index values as high as 107. Tonight will be partly cloudy with a chance of showers and thunderstorms and lows in the lower 70s. Central Mississippi will be sunny with a high near 100 and heat index values as high as 110. Tonight will be clear with a low in the upper 70s. Southern Mississippi will be sunny with a high near 94 and heat index values as high as 109. Tonight will be clear with lows in the upper 70s. 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
7: From the Mississippi Power Weather Center, we're expecting another hot day, a hot Friday, and a hot weekend ahead. A heat advisory will be going into effect around 11 a.m. this morning. We do have a 20% chance for showers and thunderstorms after 2 o'clock today. Sunny and hot overall, partly cloudy skies are expected tonight. From the Mississippi Power Weather Center, I'm Patty Steele.
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1: Here's what not to order on a work lunch with your boss.
2: Okay.
1: Somebody came up with this. You know, I'm having a difficult time.
2: What are you doing? What's going on?
1: It was that blueberry cough drop. I had it swirling in my mouth while I was trying to talk.
2: Oh.
1: Talk. Do you pronounce the L's in talk?
2: Talk.
1: Nope. Nope.
2: Skip right over it.
1: What a weird thing. So we've gone to lunch with our boss before.
2: Yeah.
1: And there's somebody that's like, here's the correct etiquette for having lunch with your boss.
2: Okay.
1: So do you ever go out to eat? Well, according to an etiquette expert who is probably your boss.
2: Okay.
1: This is what not to do. Steer clear of the most expensive items on the menu, including market price specials.
2: Nope.
1: Not happening.
2: What? Going, what do you mean?
1: Going right to the surf and turf.
2: One of everything.
1: Yeah. Lobster and steak, please.
2: Yeah.
1: How would you like that steak done? I would like it done free.
2: That's right.
1: I would
2: however like... free comes.
1: And it says don't order things, especially if you don't know the price of it. That's when I'm going to order things. Be careful with alcohol. Drinking too much can lead to conversations.
2: A great time.
1: Yeah, absolutely.
2: It can lead to a raise. Don't sell yourself short here, people. Your boss could be like, you know what? You already got cool enough to be invited to the work dinner.
1: Right.
2: Sell yourself.
1: Yeah.
2: Like, you see how much cooler I am than Jeff?
1: Yeah, do some shots.
2: Yeah, let's
1: Jeff
2: take
1: ain't
2: some
1: doing shots.
2: Yeah. And then, boom, promotion.
1: Stupid Jeff.
2: Or fired. We don't know. It's a gamble.
1: Yeah, see you at the meeting, Jeff.
2: Yeah, that's right.
1: He ain't cool like us. Hey, be careful with the alcohol. Then don't order multiple courses. If your boss is only ordering one, forget about it.
2: I don't care what my boss eats.
1: Guess
2: I'm
1: what?
2: I'm hungry. I'm a big girl. You invited me out. You knew I was a big girl.
1: Yeah.
2: You knew I liked appetizers.
1: Yeah.
2: I'm going to order. As a matter of fact, let's get appetizers for the table here, people.
1: You know what I did once?
2: We ordered appetizers for the table.
1: This is a true story.
2: Okay.
1: I said, let me get the steak and lobster.
2: Mm-hmm.
1: And they were like, yes, sir. And I said,
2: was I at this dinner?
1: And then? You might have been. Let me get the steak and lobster.
2: Mm-hmm.
1: And my wife wasn't with us because they just invited the staff.
2: Oh.
1: And I said, and my wife is at home. So after my meal, can you box another steak and lobster to go?
2: I sure can.
1: Yep. Yep.
2: Did
1: Two
2: they?
1: Two pies. Yeah, they did.
2: Oh.
1: Yeah, nobody said anything.
2: Well, we had a work dinner not too long ago. We went to the Mahoney's.
1: Yeah.
2: And we got some great jokes. It was a great atmosphere. We got some artwork from in the 70s.
1: Yeah.
2: That we got to admire. But the thing that made it even better is it was free.
1: You know what?
2: Food tastes better when it's free, doesn't it?
1: Oh, my God, it tastes
2: good.
1: We
2: passed around crab claws.
1: Yeah.
2: Until we found out, because we thought the main character of this dinner,
1: uh-huh.
2: we thought he liked the fried crab claws.
1: Uh-huh.
2: Turns out he liked the marinated.
1: Okay.
2: And we had been hoarding the marinated at our end of the table.
1: Yeah, yeah.
2: And so halfway through the dinner, we've already got like entrees and, you know, we had drinks. It was a great time.
1: We ordered everything it says not to order.
2: We did everything on this list it says not to do, and we had a great time.
1: It was one of the, I think it goes to show about the company we work for.
2: Yeah.
1: They encourage it. So if you're going out to lunch or dinner with your bosses,
2: and they don't let you order the appetizer, I think you need to find a new company.
1: Yeah. Be you, especially if it's somebody like Google.
2: Yeah.
1: You know,
2: and
1: we made $1 trillion last year. Don't order the lobster, Jim.
2: Right.
1: Yeah. We're ordering the lobster.
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1: Hey, it's Full Metal Jackie. This week, Jake Lors of August Burns Red joins me to talk about the band's new record, Season of Surrender. We'll crank new music from that album, plus Tony Iommi, Forbidden, Prong, Mastodon, Hatebreed. 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It is 2 hours of loud with me, Full Metal Jackie.
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2: Good morning from the Traffic One Traffic Center. We are still working an accident in Biloxi I-110 at Bayview northbound. And we've got one in Harrison County, Kildallil and I-10. 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

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Good morning. 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It is 6:57. You can text us on our text line, same as our studio line, 388-CPR-1, and that is 2771.

And that is 2771. It's going to be hot. I don't know how hot it's going to get. Maybe like heat index of 463 degrees. You can bake cookies. That'd be nice.

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0: Here we go. What does he say?
1: How been?
0: I don't know what that means. It's the WTF Morning Show on 97.9 CPR Rock, 707. Good morning, Dina.
1: Well, good morning, Dan.
0: You know, I was talking about, people were like, Afrin is addictive. We're just talking about that again. Because
1: are you addicted?
0: Well, you know, I didn't know what they were talking about. Like, how am I going to be addicted? I'm going

0: be like, hey, Jimmy, man, you got to hit Afrin. You know, I'm giving $5. So, but last night, so I really didn't need it. They said, hey, try it. See if you stop snoring. So I told the wife, hey, see if I snore. And I shot up some Afrin. Yeah. I mean, and my nose sprayed it.
1: Yeah.
0: And shoot it, you know.
1: Yeah, yeah, I got
0: it. No spoons involved. Anyway, so I did that, and it opened up, and I was like, oh, my God. But last night, it was kind of like, I was like, what happened?
1: Yeah.
0: Might as well my nose stopped up.
1: Yeah.
0: And then I did the Afrin again, and, oh, it's wide open. And then Jacoby came in. He said he's been on Afrin for 10 years. I think that's an addiction.
1: 10 years is a long time to be doing anything. That's either an addiction or one hell of a commitment.
0: Yeah. And he says if he doesn't use it, then he can't breathe through his nose.
1: Mm.
0: No breathing. No Afrin, no breathing.
1: Oh.
0: But you're right. I think it's a... I never snored before.
1: Okay.
0: But my wife did.
1: Yeah.
0: And she's thin. She's like... She'd do one of those snorts, you awake.
1: Yeah, yeah.
0: And she would realize it, and she would try to be funny when she woke up because she was new. It was loud. She'd go, wild boar, you know. She'd say something like that. And then she quit snoring, and then I started snoring, so we switched places.
1: Yeah.
0: But I get the elbow. I never elbowed her. She elbows me.
1: You know, there are things that men can't do in the relationship that women can do.
0: That's true.
1: Yeah.
0: An elbow pass.
1: Mm-hmm.
0: We're going to fix this. What else is going on?
1: No Tic Tac again today.
0: I knew something was different.
1: Today's day two of no call, no show. I may have to fire him.
0: Okay. All right.
1: I might have to make an executive decision here, Dan.
0: I'm writing him up.
1: Yeah.
0: I'm writing him up. You follow through.
1: Okay.
0: We'll do that.
1: Tic Tac, no call, no show?
0: No show. No show.
1: Because technically we are a show.
0: Yeah, yeah.
1: No show on the show.
0: Wait, don't forget. Lied to our face.
1: Lied to our... Do you angry write?
0: Oh, yeah,
1: You push down real hard?
0: Uh-huh. Yeah. And then you grit your teeth and you're like... And then, the lead snaps.
1: You just lied to my face.
0: Damn it.
1: Yeah. I'm going to have to fire him, yep. I think.
0: All right. There you go. Hopefully, y'all keep y'all jobs in the next 30 minutes.
2: Is your dog infested with fleas and ticks? 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

0: 97.9 CPR rocks. Dina looking for Tic Tac now. Hey, Tic Tac. Where you at, buddy? Hey, somebody asked if there was a job opening now. Nope. Sure isn't. Got to file a missing persons report first, and then we'll see where it goes. Hey, Justin came in and said, you can use one of those boom boom sticks. I never heard of a boom boom sticks. I thought it was like a bump stick or something, but is it that ammonia, like that they snap in front of your nose when you get knocked out in the ring and they go, and then they wake you up really hard and fast? What is that, ammonia? I don't know. Did you find him?
1: What?
0: Was he around the corner? Did he fall asleep out in the parking lot?
1: Oh, you're talking about Tic Tac?
0: Yeah.
1: No, I went to the restroom.
0: Oh, that's okay.
1: Yeah. But he wasn't in there either.
0: Nope, not in the restroom.
1: Yeah, so he's officially written up.
0: Okay.
1: Mm-hmm.
0: I told you I saw the boss yesterday.
1: Yeah.
0: And there's a few people in the office.
1: Okay.
0: And so I don't do...
1: Were they important people?
0: Nah, I mean, they're just kind of hanging out.
1: Mid-level.
0: So I don't do stand-up comedy, but everybody does this. They have something funny that they write, because I still write. And I'm like, man, I want to try this out.
1: Yeah.
0: I want to try this.
1: See how it goes.
0: Three people in the office. They're all sitting down. I walk up to the door. What's up, fellas? Hey, buddy. You know, what's good? And then I jump into their conversation. And then I'm trying to do funny stuff.
1: Yeah.
0: You know, man, this 82-year-old lady grabbed my butt. This is hilarious.
1: Oh, yeah.
0: And then I tried a few other bits. It did not go well.
1: You know, it's because you didn't start the conversation with what's crack-a-lackin'.
0: Oh, what's crack-a-lackin'?
1: Yeah. You got to bring words back.
0: Okay.
1: Familiar words. You know, we haven't said it in a long time.
0: What's crack-a-lackin'?
1: What's crack-a-lackin'? People used to say that all the time.
0: Wow.
1: You warm them up. And they're like, oh.
0: What's crack-a-lackin'?
1: Yeah.
0: Okay, so you got your opening statement.
1: Yeah, you got an opening statement.
0: Okay.
1: And then you hit them with the whammy.
0: And then they're like, what? Yeah, because I tried a few new bits, and then they started laughing, and then I realized they're laughing at me. They're not laughing with me. They're not laughing at what I'm saying. They're laughing at how I'm saying it. And it did not go good.
1: Next time, I'm going to stand in there bodyguard style.
0: Yeah.
1: You better put your hands together right now.
0: Yeah. I had one, this guy, he left his cell phone. He's an old man, real old man. And he was with his wife. And, you know, his wife wasn't very nice. She was like, come on, Bobby. And he was trying on shoes at the Foot Locker.
1: Okay.
0: And I was across from him trying on my shoes. And I saw he left his cell phone.
1: Yeah.
0: And he got up. Didn't pick his cell phone up, so I grabbed it, and then I go to hand it to him, and I'm like, hey, excuse me, sir, and then he turned around, his wife turns around and say, you forgot your cell phone, and then she went crazy, you lost your damn cell phone again. I said, so they started hitting him with the bag.
1: Oh.
0: How many times I tell you not to leave?
1: Isn't that elderly abuse?
0: Yeah, I think it was. And then I thought there was something funny.
1: Did you use his phone to call the cops on her?
0: Oh, that would have been a good
1: idea. Should have done
0: that. And then you need face recognition.
1: Yeah.
0: So I thought it was funnier in my head than it came out. But maybe test out new jokes and material on some coworkers.

0: don't walk directly into your boss's office like, hey, got a good one here for you, fellas. No, this doesn't work. We'll have some shower thoughts coming up.
1: Oh, okay.
0: Those are funny. Maybe.
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5: 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Traffic moving along smoothly now. 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From the Traffic One Traffic Center, I'm Patty Steele.
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0: 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I'm trying to hold it together.
1: That's okay.
0: Because you have great questions. You're better than morning shower thoughts, Dina. Because it's almost like a Theo Vaughn-ish kind of...
1: Am I the lady Theo Vaughn?
0: You are, because you have serious questions, but at the same time...
1: They're kind of funny, but they're kind of not.
0: They kind of make me... But it's true.
1: Yeah.
0: It totally makes sense.
1: I think I say what other people are worried to say. And that's okay if you want to cancel me. I don't. What are you going to cancel me from? I don't care. But
0: it's a conversation I wanted to have because I don't know.
1: I don't know either.
0: So you were explaining.
1: Okay, so I left my cell phone at home this morning, and so I get on our work. We have a work phone that we use for TikTok. Mm-hmm. I wasn't going to go on TikTok, but I'm scrolling through, you know. And I check out like WLOS. I try to see what happened in the last 24 hours since we've been here. Did anything important happen?
0: Right.
1: And I come across a video of a former NFL player that had a severe life-altering injury, and he is now confined, or has been for the last many, many years, confined to a chair.
0: Okay.
1: Can't speak, can't eat, can't do anything. Looks like... I mean... He looks like Voldemort.
0: Right.
1: Fresh out the, you know...
0: When he was born.
1: Yeah.
0: Yeah.
1: Unable to do anything. But what he can do is he can move his eyebrows and his eyes a little bit. Uh-huh. Not even his head. Can't even move that. But you can move your eyes and your eyebrows.
0: Right.
1: Just enough expression. But the whole time he's like looking at this lady in the chair.
0: Right.
1: Unable to move. His eyebrows are twitching a little bit. And the computer is saying everything that he's saying. How did we get from technology to where this is happening? How do we know that's true?
0: Didn't Stephen Hawking have something like that too?
1: Yeah. How did we get there?
0: Is it eye movement?
1: I don't know.
0: Are they laser beams looking at words and then they're coming out through the computer?
1: That's what I want to know.
0: Damn.
1: How is it that we got to the point of technology? And I'm glad we did because that's crazy.
0: Yeah.
1: But like you can't move anything besides your eyebrows, and a whole computer is telling you every thought that this person is having in their brain. How did we do? And lie detector tests still aren't valid in the court of law?
0: Yeah.
1: You know what I'm saying? Like, whatever technology they're using on these people, they need to be using with the lie detector test.
0: Right.
1: I think that'd clear up a lot. Like, did you kill little Susie? No, I didn't. And your brain's like, you liar.
0: He's lying.
1: Yes, you did.
0: He's lying right now on the stand.
1: Yeah.
0: God, that is...
1: These are my thoughts, though. I just want to know how we got there. And is it true? Does the computer make... Because Siri will tell you. ChatGPT, yeah. They all tell you, like, we make mistakes. You know, fact check us, because we do make mistakes. And so, is there a system where this is fact checked?
0: I think people know and should tell us now.
1: Like, does he twitch one eyebrow if it's not true? Like, I didn't mean to say that, and he, like, one eyebrow is twitch? I don't know.
0: But is the technology held for people with a lot of money, and they just don't use it for other people, like, you know?
1: I've never got scooted past somebody in Walmart and the computer was like, excuse me.
0: Excuse me. Pardon me.
1: Yeah.
0: But they sound real, too.
1: It's crazy.
0: Man.
1: I have questions.
0: We going to find some answers for you, Dina.
1: Yeah.
0: Yep. That's what we do here. We are not fact checkers, but we'll gather some information.
1: We're just gatherers.
0: Gatherers. Not even hunting for it.
1: Mm-mm.
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1: What you waiting for down there?
0: I know.
1: what you on your knees waiting for?
2: Get me.
0: Hey, you know who I ran into?
1: Who?
0: I ran into, his name's Adam. It's
1: Adam.
0: He was at a lot of the concerts. Adam Burden. He's one of the guys.
1: Oh.
0: Yeah. He always has. He's a rock and roller, man. He's been supporting live music for
1: absolutely
0: a long time.
1: I've been to many, many, many shows where I've seen him. And across Alabama, Mississippi,
0: yeah,
1: Louisiana. That is a traveling man for some shows.
0: He has seen him. And he's got, I like the merch that he wears. Every single time I see him, he's
1: rocking some rock
0: merch. Yeah.
1: I love that.
0: That's pretty awesome. Hey, so there was an update on my trash can lid.
1: Oh, okay. Did you finally get one in? And if you guys know Adam, tell him that the WTF Morning Show says, tell him, we said, what's up?
0: What's up,
1: Adam? We
0: hope
1: he's having a good week.
0: Yeah, friend of the show. Awesome. So my wife said, our trash can lid broke off.
1: Yeah.
0: And she goes, you're going to have to call him.
1: Okay.
0: And I said, okay. What, did something happen? She goes, it's been 4 weeks, Dan. And
1: yeah,
0: I've called four times.
1: There's flies.
0: Yeah.
1: The stank is being let
0: it
1: out.
0: Is.
1: Yeah.
0: And so I call them up and they're like, we can't get you a new one, but we can bring you a lid. And I go, that's the lid is thing. She goes, 10 days. It'll be at least 10 business days before we can get it to you.
1: Wow.
0: And I go, okay, well, we're short on lids. And I go, okay.
1: There's a shortage on lids.
0: It's kind of weird, right?
1: Okay.

0: So I said, well, here's the thing. It's been a month.
1: Yeah.
0: And
1: you've already had over 10 days to do this. So, what's the holdup?
0: So I don't know.
1: How far are we down the list?
0: Maybe I'm a little confused or something.
1: You go to a restaurant and you're like, what number? How many more people are ahead of me?
0: Right.
1: Yeah. Yeah.
0: So she looks and she's like, let me check real quick. Mm-hmm. Oh, is this the address? Mm-hmm. Okay. It looks like one of our texts came out and said the lid was fine.
1: You liars.
0: I go, the lid is not even there, ma'am. Yeah. The lid is gone. So I had explained to him, I have animals going into the trash.
1: Yeah.
0: And tearing up the trash, raccoons.
1: Now
0: and
1: my
0: stuff.
1: Neighbors are mad at me. It's like a zoo over here. Yeah.
0: I got to clean it up every time we dump trash out.
1: Yeah.
0: Because of these animals, wild animals. My wife thought she saw a bear coming off. Yeah. One of the streets.
1: It was just a fat raccoon.
0: And then I saw, I told the lady too, I said, there is a kangaroo digging through my trash.
1: Yeah.
0: She said, man, sir, we don't have kangaroos here.
1: You don't tell me what we have here.
0: We have some damn kangaroos, y'all. Yeah. I mean, we might be on the Mississippi Gulf Coast, but that thing was on his back legs, and I took a picture of it, and I sent it in, and they said, that ain't a rat. That ain't a kangaroo. That is a deer with scoliosis. And I was like, whatever it is, it's digging through my trash.
1: Yeah, yeah, yeah.
0: And they were like, okay, we'll expedite it and get you a new lid. And then as weird as it was trash day, I started going down the street, and I saw the trash can
1: fixer
0: lids.
1: People.
0: No, the trash cans that were out.
1: Yeah.
0: Half of them were missing lids.
1: Oh.
0: They need to relax that truck that grabs that thing.
1: It's got a grip on it, don't it?
0: Just knocking it off there. So there is a broken trash can lid epidemic going on in Gulfport.
1: Oh. It's kind of like going to the McDonald's that had the lids behind the counter. And so you stand at the counter for like 15 minutes. You're like, can I get a lid?
0: Oh, yeah.
1: And then they're out of the size lids that you need.
0: Yeah, they give you the wrong size.
1: Yeah.
0: You ever done that? Put the wrong size lid and it just goes right into the cup? Like my eyes couldn't adjust to see that it wouldn't fit to begin with? Man, I need some... What is it? What are those things called in your eyes? Rectal?
1: You need a rectal exam?
0: I need a rectal exam for my eyes?
1: Yeah.
0: Something like that.
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3: I'm Kelly Bennett for Super Talk Mississippi News. The Deep South, including Mississippi, is in the grip of a powerful heat dome that won't be letting up anytime soon. With feels like temperatures in the triple digits, it's important to know the signs of heat stress, especially in children. Dr. Derek Burgess, a board-certified orthopedic surgeon and sports medicine specialist, told us what to look out for.
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1: Our founders didn't sit down and think that socialism is the way to go. 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They certainly didn't grow a government to do exactly that, to be a socialist society.
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4: Hello, everyone. My name is Emma Benoit, and when I was 16 years old, I attempted to take my own life. My depression really got so heavy, and I just couldn't keep going anymore. I felt like everything was up against me, and the fear of failure in combination with perfectionism and all of the things that young people have to deal with and struggle with in today's world became too much to bear. This book is really a reminder that hope is often carried through the stories that we share together. And I'm so deeply honored to have my story included alongside so many others. And I hope that every reader, every person that grabs this book and picks it up, finds the encouragement to keep going, no matter what they're facing.
3: So get the book. Sign the Past Hope Forward page, write a hopeful note, and give it to someone who needs it. 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Finding Hope is available on Amazon.

0: They call him, is it eavesdropper?
1: No, I don't, because I feel like I'm going to ease into a conversation that's about me. And then I'm going to have to, you know, I'm have to tear this place apart.
0: Sometimes when I'm like, when I bombed in the office the other day,
1: yeah,
0: in front of the boss and all people. So I sucked. And then I'm like, all right, see y'all later. Okay, bye, Dan. See you later. And then I walked into the studio and sat down. So they thought I left,
1: mm-hmm,
0: and then I just wait for them to talk about me.
1: Mm-hmm.
0: And I'm like, why am I doing this?
1: You poke your head in, you're like, what was that?
0: I'm sorry, did y'all call me? Oh,
1: you said something?
0: We didn't know you're still here. Yeah, it's actually still here.
1: Yeah.
0: But there's always that one person, and I don't know exactly who these people are.
1: Okay.
0: That become instant doctors or here, but mm-hmm, I've heard it a couple of times around the office, and it is called ivermectin, if I'm pronouncing that right.
1: That sounds like a pesticide.
0: It does. And I heard him like, did you try the ivermectin? Did you try it? And I'm like, what
1: is this?
0: What? And it's
1: the
0: like,
1: new coffee flavor? Like,
0: take care of your guts. So it's an FDA approved prescription for like buffalo, for like, you know, for parasites and horses in your gut. And they're like, you know what? We should try it out on humans. And apparently there's all kinds of stuff in your gut, like these parasites, which there's normally, you know, we're made of trillions of cells. I mean, yeah, who knows what's going on in our body? But it's a prescription medication used to treat human diseases caused by parasitic worms, such as intestinal strongly laid diseases and river blindness. River blindness and external parasites like head lice and scabies. So, so they're just going around like, man, did you try it? Are they hustling? Is there a black market for ivermectin? And would you take something just out of some random dude's suggestion?
1: No.
0: Hey, I read it on the internet. It's supposed to be real good for you. Well, flattens your stomach.
1: Well, mine's already kind of flat.
0: Yeah.
1: I just get wide in the muffin area. So stomach, not really an issue. But I will say it depends on who this person is, and do they look like I should take their advice?
0: Yeah.
1: And then how do they carry themselves? Because if you're all over the place and you still got a little bit of a beer belly, why would I listen to you?
0: So it says don't take ivermectin. So I'm on the internet.
1: Now you're Googling
0: looking.
1: It.
0: Yeah, yeah, okay. Yeah. Don't take it if it's intended for animals to prevent or treat COVID-19. So they use it to treat COVID-19.
1: In animals.
0: And, yeah. And livestock. Ivermectin is highly concentrated because obviously you're giving it to a water buffalo.
1: Yeah, you're the size of a cow.
0: Yeah. And we're not size, well, if I
1: some
0: keep going.
1: Of us, yeah.
0: Yeah. But I just didn't
1: so
0: know if you've ever heard of that.
1: So this is supposed to just get rid of parasites in your intestines?
0: Yeah. I mean, I don't get it, Big Dan. I mean,
1: I'm just going to leave mine in there. Yeah. Whatever they're doing is working.

0: 97.9 CPR rocks. Yeah, you know, what do they call it? Water cooler talk, people around the office when they're talking. When I hear people talking to each other, sometimes I just go like, what are they talking about?
1: Yeah,
0: and I can hear them down the hallway.
1: Mm-hmm.
0: Are you in... What

0: I just didn't know if you've ever heard of that.
1: So this is supposed to just get rid of parasites in your intestines?
0: Yeah, I mean, I don't get it. I don't get it, Big Dan. I mean,
1: I'm just going to leave mine in there. Yeah. Whatever they're doing is working fine.
0: Good job.
1: Yeah.
0: Keep going, parasites. Do what you do best. Puddle of Mud on CPR Rocks.

0: 97.9 CPR rocks. Puddle of Mudder, buddy. With Scantley.
1: Yeah. It's been a while since we've seen him.
0: Yeah.
1: Hope he's doing all right.
0: I think he's doing great.
1: Yeah.
0: I see a few videos he posts when he's in Vegas. So,
1: He's light. He's a typical dude. That's what I will say. He has a little drink. He lights some fireworks on fire. And then you got Barb just chasing him around, filming everything.
0: He is a hoot. Hey, have you ever thought about, like, if you ever got sued, what it would take to, like, destroy you financially?
1: Oh, yeah. You can anything at this point.
0: Right.
1: Yeah.
0: Guess what? You're getting sued for $1,000. Well, I guess I'll file for bankruptcy.
1: Yeah, that's it.
0: You know?
1: Good luck.
0: Yeah. I mean, I can't pay. I got doctor bills. My point is, there is a lawsuit against Meta. That's Facebook, Mark Zuckerberg.
1: Yep.
0: You want to guess how?
1: Is it a billion? Something like that?
0: Not even close.
1: No?
0: No.
1: What is it?
0: It's 1.4 trillion.
1: Oh.
0: Yeah, but they're okay. They're going to stay in business. How do you get sued for a trillion and a half?
1: And you're still financially okay?
0: Man, when people say trillions and they try to comprehend what amount that is,
1: yeah,
0: they're lying.
1: Yeah.
0: They don't know.
1: No, you'll never be able to comprehend.
0: No.
1: You can think you can, but trillion?

0: It's like, hey, if you go light speed to the Aurora Borealis constellation of Capricorn, you could get there in 5.7 billion years and light speed. You know, you hear that stuff, but it's I don't think it's really calculating. $1.4 trillion if that Meta's getting sued for if it goes through by 29 U.S. states. The states are alleging that the way Facebook and Instagram are operated are hazardous to children's health. So is it going back to the children? Is it where?
1: Yeah, who is actually suing Facebook for this? All the states have gotten together and they're like, you know what? We're just going to sue the crap out of Facebook.
0: Yeah. So they're trying to change a few things. One of them is the infinite scroll and autoplay. You know, when they call that doom scrolling, where you just scroll, that feature is going to be taken away. And that's the way you go down rabbit holes, right? You're like, oh, I didn't know that. Oh, flip. And then it just takes you there. And then it changes the algorithms.
1: So they're supposed to take the scroll option away?
0: The autoplay. Yeah.
1: Oh, you can't just go in your settings and turn that off? That's what I did.
0: You would think, you know.
1: Yeah.
0: But is it worth $1.5 trillion? End of the like button. One of the main ways teens get hooked on social media is their addiction to the like count. How many likes did I get? The lawsuit wants to end social validation metrics. What?
1: That's never going to happen.
0: No.
1: That's never going to happen because that's how people get paid.
0: It is.
1: See, it's how people make money. And I understand, I can see the concept of, you know what, your daughter gets depressed because she posted a picture she thought she looked really good in and two people liked it.
0: Yeah.
1: And that sends your child into a depression. I get it. We've all been there. We've all posted something we thought was freaking hilarious. Yeah. Nobody ha-ha'd it.
0: Yeah, yeah.
1: They looked at it and they just scrolled right. We've all been in that situation. That's fine.
0: But does it affect you?
1: No, I could care less.
0: Yeah.
1: I keep in mind it's Facebook.
0: Yeah.
1: Now, if I tell you a joke, Dan, and we're here face-to-face and you don't laugh at it.
0: Yeah.
1: Then it's going to affect me.
0: Yeah, like I did yesterday. Whew, that was a rough crowd, boy. They were not impressed. But yeah, I mean, it's social media, but I think it's become a part of these kids' life.
1: It's a part of their personalities at this point. You're doing too much. Maybe do more with your kids. Take them away from social media more and spend more time with them. Validate them in other ways. Like, what do you do?
0: Take them to the zoo. Take them to a water park. Take them to Taste Buds. Get half off deals on our website, 979cprrocks.com. No more algorithm manipulations. Really? We're not going to have any algorithms? So now because I would not mind not having ads for Blue Chews constantly. I don't have a problem.
1: Yeah.
0: But they targeted my age, so everyone. And I mean, they're pretty aggressive, you know?
1: No, I get I get all the weight loss, the trizepatides. I get all of that. And I think it's because we were talking about you taking your shot every day for like solid week at least. Yeah. And I think that's all I see is my ads. I'm like, I'm not doing it.
0: Yeah. And that's what I see too. Blue Chews and trizepatides. Oh.
1: They want you to be hard and skinny.
0: Yeah.
1: It's a tough summer, Dan.
0: That's a good combo. That's got to be on a shirt, right? Hard and skinny. What a great Blue Chews. I'll advertise.
1: Yeah.
0: I'll
1: send you a care package.
0: I'll do whatever it takes. It is 7:58 on the WTF Morning Show, 97.9 CPR Rocks. And just kind of leave it there.
1: Yeah, hard and skinny.
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0: 97.9 CPR rocks. A lot of concerts coming up.
1: Oh, yeah.
0: I mean, pretty reckless going to be in New Orleans on the 29th. Then we got a
1: Theory of a Dead Man. Why do I keep wanting to say 3 Days Grace? 3 Days Grace isn't until what, October?
0: October 23rd, Mississippi Coast Coliseum. There was a promoter, a concert promoter, and she was saying, hey, look, people. Oh. She was one of those.
1: Really snotty?
0: Younger, kind of. Hey, look, I am a promoter of concerts, and I don't know why so many Gen Xers are not going.
1: To concerts?
0: Yeah, I don't know where.
1: What is Gen X? What group is that?
0: Me. Tic Tac.
1: Oh, okay.
0: The Bosses.
1: Well, you know what? I've seen our boss at the Lil Wayne show.
0: That's what I'm saying.
1: Now, I didn't see you there, Dan.
0: No, I wasn't there.
1: But I did see our boss.
0: I didn't get a ticket.
1: And he was having a good time.
0: Yeah, they're all dancing and playing. And so this person is like, what can I do for Gen Xers?
1: To get them out?
0: To get them out. And then this comic was like, here, I'll tell you what it takes.
1: Okay. Can I tell you what I think it would take before you give me the list? Because I just want to, as a concert goer.
0: Yeah, yeah.
1: And a concert worker.
0: Okay.
1: I feel like I can maybe narrow it down a little bit.
0: Okay.
1: You should provide a complimentary pair of earplugs.
0: Okay, that's a good one.
1: I've learned this from watching you, Dan.
0: Yeah, yeah.
1: You need to give a complimentary elbow room.
0: Okay.
1: With a comfortable seat.
0: That's on the list. A seat. Comfortable seat. How about a little pad? Wouldn't hurt to have
1: maybe
0: a little
1: back support.
0: Maybe a free
1: bottle of water.
0: Don't
1: charge $12 for a great value bottle of water. I could have got two cases.
0: Yeah.
1: But I've learned as a concert goer, and this is all over, not Mississippi. This is from Alabama shows to Louisiana shows. I've learned that people want to be comfortable.
0: Yeah.
1: They don't want to be too loud. They don't want to get bumped into.
0: Yeah.
1: It's personal space.
0: Yeah.
1: Yeah.
0: And so we still want to go to shows. We just don't want to. And a lot of people are like, what's the matter? Are you afraid you're going to lose the rest of your hearing?
1: Maybe.
0: Like, you know?
1: I'm holding on to it barely.
0: I'm just there. You know? It's not a pleasant feeling, but this was some of the things that they had. The chairs were one. What you said was great. Earplugs. Bring back physical tickets. Cell phone tickets equal anxiety for old.

0: people.
1: Yes.
0: When the tickets go on your phone, you're worried like, man, I just paid $150 for this. Is it going to scan correctly? Am I going to have cell service to pick it up?
1: Yeah.
0: You know,
1: I don't want to have to download an app and then they got that weird bar that keeps going back and forth across your ticket so you can't screenshot it.
0: Right.
1: It becomes more of a hassle. And I can't tell you how many. So I have a shadow box of concerts.
0: Here it comes. This is the other thing.
1: This is what I want. Every show that I go to, I take something from that show, whether it be like the little flyer, my printout ticket, a guitar pick, whatever the case may be. And I love at the end of the shows, some artist or some people in the band will come up and they will sign things.
0: Yeah.
1: Or they'll say, hey, if you want to see us, catch us out at the merch, you know, tent. We'll be out there. You know, we'll take pictures and whatever. Yeah, I want to take a picture, but I would rather have you sign my concert ticket more than anything.
0: The stub, and that is the number one thing. Yeah. Plus, we get to keep a fun souvenir of where we went.
1: Yeah.
0: The purchase of a ticket should come with complimentary readers, maybe some ibuprofen.
1: Okay.
0: So we can see what seat we're going to be sitting in. More chairs, you mentioned that. Clean restrooms. They don't want no big row of porta potties.
1: Yeah, no.
0: But, you know, that's outdoor festivals,
1: you can't help it.
0: No. Fine the band $1,000 for every minute they're late on taking the stage.
1: Well, you know what? I can say, and Dan, you've worked backstage.
0: Oh, yeah.
1: We know how it goes. And a lot of people, I take the videos that way you guys can see. And if you follow us on TikTok, you know you've seen our videos that we do. I go during the setup process.
0: Yeah.
1: Of these stages and the sound equipment. But it was it Crawfish Music Fest?
0: It was, and it was
1: there
0: Fuel.
1: Yes, it was Fuel. So Fuel was late to the stage, but it was not Fuel's fault. There was something that had happened, and there was, when I tell you, me and Dan are standing there watching, and there's 20 men backstage trying to figure out what is going on. And it was Maxie, who is a friend of our show, who was like, get the F out of my way.
0: Yeah.
1: Let me do what I need to do. And within, you know, they had been working on it for 20, 30 minutes.
0: Right.
1: Behind. Maxie shows up. He starts doing this within, 10 minutes?
0: Yeah, 10 minutes. Yeah.
1: It was taken care of.
0: And what it was technology.
1: It was,
0: It was the Wi-Fi, Bluetooth to the guitar, to the earpieces, to the amplifiers, to the speakers. And if that goes down, that has to be fixed immediately.
1: Yep.
0: And it's not always an easy fix. So
1: that
0: it's not
1: true.
0: Like they're sitting back there like, let's make them Peter Pants another 5 minutes.
1: Now, I will say he was back there doing some, what was he doing, Dan?
0: What are they called, planks?
1: He was planking. The lead singer of Fuel, he was back there planking during this malfunction. But it was not their fault. So you do have to understand, when you go to concerts, sometimes things do happen and there is delays. Yes, you have your artists who are, they're a little lazy. They've been doing this for some years and they don't want to rush to the stage.
0: Yeah.
1: It's anticipation. Let it build.
0: Yeah.
1: But sometimes there are malfunctions.
0: There are.
1: And then we have people like Maxie to save the day.
0: He is a hero. And lock all cell phones up so none are allowed. They do that for concerts now.
1: Yeah. If they say
0: lock your phones up.
1: Yeah. There's supposed to be like no flash photography, but everybody has their flashlights on. Or, you know, during the middle of the shows, the band will say, if you have a cell phone in here, light this, light it up. And then.
0: Because you can't bring lighters anymore.
1: That's right.
0: Remember lighters? Were you that?
1: Yeah, at that age? Yeah. Oh, yeah.
0: Yeah. Just you got a torch behind somebody's head.
1: Oh,
0: you haven't been to a live concert until you got the back of your hair singed off. Well, maybe these phones are better.
1: Yeah.
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3: 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Airport Road at Highway 49 southbound. 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

0: 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Go ahead, I'll wait. Oh, wonderful! You're still here. Great choice. Have a happy National Radio Day.
1: I did not know that was a thing.
2: Yeah.
1: National Radio Day. You know, they've done a poll.
2: Oh.
1: Yeah.
2: You know how those polls are.
1: These polls, there's 66% of people listen to the radio every day, 56% women, 90% men, and no, a lot of people do. But you know what's interesting? This is what I found was interesting. People would like to hear more commercials.
2: What?
1: Yeah.
2: That's
1: yeah.
2: a thing?
1: Yep. It's a thing now because they want to be informed, and we've got you covered. We're going to cover your form. Who says August doesn't have holidays? This is our... Maybe that's why Tic Tac's out, because today's National Radio Day.
2: Yeah, but it's not National Radio Host Day, so that means he doesn't get to sit this one out.
1: Yeah.
2: That means it's National Radio. We got work to do.
1: This is interesting, right? Do you follow any of the gossip in the offices?
2: No.
1: Do you like gossip?
2: I like to be on the sidelines of gossip. Like, I don't want to be in it, but I want to know about it.
1: Yeah.
2: Yeah.
1: Have you heard anything lately?
2: Mm-mm.
1: No.
2: But I also leave before everybody gets here.
1: That's true.
2: I sneak out the back door.
1: Yeah. Uh-oh. Who is this? Okay.
2: Is that Tic Tac?
1: I thought it was.
2: Is he texting us now? Hey, guys, I'm not coming in.
1: I got a bing. Yeah. Hey, no. Gonna be late. See you tomorrow. Oh, we were talking about concerts and stuff. I'm jumping around here. But Chuck.
2: Okay.
1: He came in, said Zebra's going to do their 50th at the Hard Rock August 28th. Zebra, you ever heard of Zebra? No? And we should play some Zebra.
2: Is this a band?
1: Yeah. I believe so. They wear zebra print.
2: I could have guessed.
1: Yeah. Yeah.
2: Who would have thought?
1: Whatever happened to Alien Ant Farm?
2: Yeah, what did happen to those guys? They were funny.
1: Yeah.
2: They had funny songs.
1: And the Bloodhound Gang?
2: Yeah.
1: Whew.
2: You and me, baby, ain't nothing but animals. Getting harder now.
1: Yeah.
2: Yeah.
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2: I'm Kelly Bennett for Super Talk Mississippi News, brought to you by Mama Justice. If you've been injured and need legal representation, call Mama Justice for a free consultation at 662-883-6262. A woman is facing criminal charges for her alleged role in a hit and run involving a school bus. The Yazoo County Sheriff's Office says Catherine Coleman is charged with driving while impaired. She's accused of fleeing the scene of a crash involving her vehicle and a school bus that happened at the intersection of Highway 49 and Highway 433 in Bentonia. The collision occurred around 7:30 a.m. Thursday. Thankfully, there were no injuries. All the students on the bus are said to have made it to school safely. For more Mississippi news, find us online at supertalk.fm.
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2: Mississippi is involved in ongoing legal actions against Meta. Attorney General Lynn Fitch filed a state-level lawsuit alleging that Meta intentionally designed addictive features on Facebook and Instagram that harm children's mental health. The social media addiction trial against Meta is underway. 29 states accuse the company of putting profit over children. Fox's Marianne Rafferty has more.
6: During opening statements, the 29 states that brought the lawsuit claim Meta made deceptive statements about its platforms that likely misled the public and designed its models to be addictive to young people. The chief prosecutor in the case, California Attorney General Rob Bonta, is accusing Meta of putting profits before safety. And Meta attorney Paul Schmidt told jurors that the company believes that it has a responsibility to act on its own. It has a responsibility to try and work with teens and parents in partnership to try and address those questions.
7: 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Or keep it yourself, because none of us should walk through our storms alone.
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10: From the Mississippi Power Weather Center, we are under a heat advisory starting at 11 a.m. this morning. Our heat index values today expected to be around 109 degrees. We do have a slight chance for an afternoon shower and thunder.

storm. It will be partly cloudy tonight, not cooling off a whole lot. Our overnight low, 79, 80 degrees. We are expecting sunshine and high temperatures again tomorrow. From the Mississippi Power Weather Center, I'm Patty Steele.

0: We got some creepy weird talk going on.
1: Gonna learn you something today, Dan.
0: I was telling you about worms, and then you were like, have you heard of these worms? And I was like, worms? These worms are weird. I was saying, what a great miracle of life that people have seemed to have forgotten how humans come about.
1: Yeah.
0: One cell connects with another cell, turns into trillions of cells, and here we are.
1: Yeah, and look at us now.
0: Yeah, and it's just, that is amazing. And I think when people like say, oh, it's a miracle of life, I don't think they really realize. And then I brought up worms, and you and you brought up this crazy fact. I've never heard or seen this worm in my life, and then you show me. Tell me about it.
1: Well, I thought it was because I said something about a shovel head worm.
0: Yeah.
1: And I was like, oh, you mean like this worm? And we were talking about two completely different worms, but they kind of do the same things.
0: Yeah, I did not know worms were incredible. This doesn't fascinate you.
1: Yeah.
0: This is crazy.
1: So I have these all over my house. Like if I am outside gardening, they are all in my grass. They are all in the soil. But it's called a shovel head worm.
0: Okay.
1: And so you were describing also a worm that is shovel.

0: And if you cut it in half, it just generates another worm.
1: Regenerates the organs, the brain. Now, this is the part that's kind of trippy. And I don't know if this is true or not, but they say it is. Science.
0: Yeah.
1: I don't get it. But they're like, it regenerates the organ in the brain, and the brain contains the same information that the other brain that was cut off. So you're just...
0: Imagine you lose a leg, Dan.
1: Yep.
0: Okay. Tragic accident. Oh, my God. Leg's gone.
1: A leg.
0: Okay. A month later, another Dan walks in here.
1: New leg, new brain. Hey, what's up, y'all?
0: Hey, I'm also Dan.
1: Where did you come from?
0: Well, you regenerated a whole other human.
1: Leg. Yeah. Now there's two Dans.
0: Yeah.
1: Man. Life is weird, right?
0: So are worms, apparently.
1: Man, I want to be a worm. Ew. Not that kind of worm.
0: Oh.
1: Hey, could you do the worm back in the day?
0: No.
1: Mm-mm. That was crazy.
0: I don't have enough rhythm for that.
1: Yeah. Takes the whole body. Hey, it's a Black Keys Fever, 97.9 CPR, WTF Morning Show. It's 8:43 on the big old.
0: The big old CPR.

0: right? I would wear every single thing that they had.
1: Yeah.
0: So I asked you, I said, Dan, if you could have one artist to have their wardrobe, who would it be? And you instantly went into like resale mode.
1: Yeah,
0: and this
1: yeah.
0: is not like resale. This is for you wear their clothes. Like
1: yeah.
0: you could pick your favorite artist or maybe it's just one an artist you've seen once.
1: Yeah.
0: Who would it be? And I want to ask the listeners this as well. So you can text us.
1: Okay. 388-CPR1. That's 388-2771. You can text or call.
0: Yeah. But I want to know, not resellable. This is an artist that you love their style. You would love to have their wardrobe, but you have to wear it.
1: You can pull it off. You think you can pull it off.
0: And I have my artist.
1: Do you want me to go first or you want to go first?
0: Well, I'll go first. And that way you can kind of see what I judge based off of. Now, I think this artist is cool.
1: Okay.
0: Vegan.
1: Oh.
0: So don't get the meat sweats.
1: Okay.
0: But I will say, I think the clothes, based on appearance alone, may have a little stank to them. A little must.
1: Okay.
0: A little musk.
1: Yeah.
0: But I want Rob Zombie's wardrobe.
1: Oh,
0: I like the style. I like the layering. I like the trendiness. But like he's trendy, but he tries not to be trendy.
1: Yeah.
0: But it's Rob Zombie's. I would love to have his wardrobe.
1: Okay.
0: And he's vegan, so he don't get the meat sweats.
1: Yeah.
0: You know. But that would be my artist. That would be my artist choice.
1: How's Rob Zombie, just cannibal guy?
0: He
1: comes off like, I'll eat a human.
0: Right.
1: But he's like, nope. Not even
0: nope,
1: a
0: thank
1: lamb.
0: You.
1: I'm going to stick to salad. I would have to say I would go with, because it would probably fit me better.
0: Okay.
1: Weezer.
0: Okay.
1: You know, but they have some really cool.
0: They got some really, yeah.
1: They got some nice stuff. And Beck.
0: Beck. Okay.
1: Yeah.
0: What happened to Beck? Where's Beck?
1: He's got some fly clothes. Hold on, let's see what some of the people said. I'll take the Alex Terrible style.
0: Okay. Now what? I don't remember what band that's from. Alex the Terrible Alex, whatever.
1: Let's see. I agree with Dina. Rob Zombie.
0: I'm telling you, there's something about you, and you can go through years worth of Rob Zombie's photos, and it doesn't matter what year you're in, what month you're in, he has like a style.
1: Oh, you know who else he said has a style?
0: Okay, who has a style?
1: Brent Smith from Shinedown.
0: You know what? Brent is just comfortable.
1: Yeah.
0: I love Brent. Even whenever he was here in Biloxi, he's just comfortable. I love that.
1: This is from the Bearded Fisher.
0: Okay.
1: They have jaws that retract themselves into, and I'm reading something from the worms.
0: Oh.
1: Sorry.
0: I was like, what?
1: Slaughter to Prevail.
0: Okay, so the whole band, you want the whole, or is there just like a certain artist?
1: You know what? If I could get away with it, I would wear, which you really can, except on Halloween, I think.
0: Yeah.
1: But is Wes Borland. From Limp Bizkit, the guitar player.
0: Oh, yeah, yeah.
1: He has get-ups all day.
0: But the style, you would wear that style daily?
1: No,
0: just not the face makeup, but the style.
1: It's pretty crazy.
0: Okay.
1: You get attention.
0: Yeah.
1: I like it. Mm. What would you wear? We're waiting.
0: Yeah, you let us know. What about, he's not a music artist, but what about Adam Sandler? Everybody likes to take shots at Adam Sandler because he's always wearing like the basketball shorts. He's also a very comfortable dude.
1: Yeah. I can't get away with that anymore.
0: Now, would
1: looking
0: you?
1: Comfortable because
0: really?
1: It's just, yeah. Because I wore basketball shorts and Crocs.
0: Yeah.
1: With socks. And
0: right.
1: Man.
0: Like an oversized shirt.
1: Yeah. They were just like, don't ever.
0: Don't
1: you look like you're going into a surgery. You know?
0: Okay, so you look like Adam Sandler.
1: Yeah, pretty much.
0: But it's Adam Sandler. Everybody expects it. Like, he goes to award ceremonies.
1: Yeah.
0: Dressed in the same thing. Like, do you think, at what point do you think he was tired of wearing what probably his publicist or whoever wanted him to wear? And he was like, no, man.
1: Nope.
0: I'm going to wear these basketball shorts with my Crocs and a baggy shirt, and that's just how it's going to be.
1: I always wanted to try to pull off a fedora.
0: Oh.
1: Is that what it's called? A hat?
0: A fedora?
1: One of those small,
0: yeah.
1: Where you... What are they, Italian
0: you look
1: or
0: like
1: something?
0: A time traveler.
1: Yeah. I want to be a time traveler. Oh, I dress like these guys. Collective Soul.
0: Oh, yeah.
1: Man, they got some nice outfits. Every one of them. They look like rock star. I want to look like a rock star. I want to get paid like a rock star.
0: Yeah.
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0: 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We have such fun conversations. You asked
1: off
0: me a question. Oh, yeah, off air. And you know what? We're just going to bring it on air.
1: That's right. No, I was sitting here thinking, so we've all had that artist that we were like, man, I wish I had their wardrobe.

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at 97.9 CPR Rocks, we may not be perfect, but at least we don't play Nickelback. Wait, yeah, we do. We play Nickelback. Never mind. Forget I said that. I love Nickelback.

0: just going to throw this out there. The hell is that song about? I mean, obviously it's about a shelf
1: in the room.
0: Right there in the room there.
1: But are you locked in there?
0: So it's holding you in the room. It's letting you stay in the room.
1: Are you a prisoner? Or are you not?
0: The hell's on the shelf that's in the room that needs you? We have questions.
1: Yeah.
0: We have a lot.
1: I need somebody to explain the meaning of that song.
0: I love it when you're like, talk to an artist and you're like, so tell me about the shelf in the room. What did that happen? It's like, well, when I was 10, my brother stole my wallet. And then, you know, he collected snake, and it just has nothing to do with the shelf in the room.
1: Maybe this one was he went to Lowe's and he got one of those, like the floating
0: shelf.
1: And he couldn't quite figure out how. And so

0: Then he felt like a prisoner because he was trapped in there because he couldn't get it hung up.
1: It was off just a little bit.
0: Yeah.
1: And it was like, is the shelf gonna fall?
0: Mm-hmm.
1: How much weight will it hold? Yeah, I got you.
0: It created an instability in his life.
1: Okay. That makes more sense. I'm going to go with that. It's Days of the New, by the way. Hey, a new poll shows fewer people are gambling unless they're eating lettuce. And you're taking a pretty big gamble there. I got a bunch of them.
0: Oh.
1: You ready?
0: Yeah, sure.
1: Yeah, businesses are cutting back on AI because it costs too much. They'll do the same with toilet paper once they figure out how much we steal.
0: Do you take some toilet paper home from here?
1: I have at another job because it was really plush.
0: Yeah, it's not plush here.
1: Not here.
0: It's one ply.
1: Yeah.
0: Finger pops right through. You got to wrap it like 14 times.
1: Why don't they just call it finger popping?
0: Yeah.
1: What kind of toilet paper you get? Oh, you get Charmin, Angel? Mm-mm, nope. Mm-mm. Finger popping.
0: Yep.
1: Hey, I got something from Cat Poo the other day. She tagged me in. And apparently, we talk a lot about it on the show.
0: Not a sponsor, but Dude Wipes?
1: Yeah.
0: Okay.
1: Can you see what it says?
0: No.
1: It's got a pumpkin on it.
0: And is it pumpkin spice scented Dude Wipes?
1: It's Dumpkin Spice. Dumpkin. Yeah.
0: They're good.
1: You know.
0: They're good. I like their marketing team.
1: They got popsicles, those rocket pops. That's what you want to wipe your butt with.
0: The bomb pops.
1: Yeah, bomb pops. So they have that. They have the new Dumpkin Spice. So, you know,
0: they should have bum pop.
1: Yeah. And they have a few other scents.
0: Bumpkin Spice.
1: I wonder if they're flavored, though.
0: Well.
1: Yeah. We're just going to ponder on that.
0: Yeah. It's the Daddy

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0: and I hate to say this, but yeah. I don't think Dolly's going to make it to the end of this year.
1: Oh, no?
0: Will we see a 2027 Dolly Parton?
1: Hmm.
0: She's going through a lot of like health things right now. And it's like, you want people to pull through, but you also have to consider the age.
1: Yeah.
0: And how much she's done. She's worked.
1: She has.
0: She's done a lot of things in her lifetime.
1: Nonstop.
0: Yeah.
1: But
0: my prediction is, and don't come after me in 2027 if she does so happen to make it.
1: Yeah.
0: Good. If she does, good.
1: Yeah.
0: Love that.
1: We love Dolly Parton.
0: But I don't think she's going to make it to 2027.
1: No. That was one of those things.
0: Yeah.
1: I love those blueberry.
0: I have a whole bag if you need them.
1: Yeah.
0: At this point, I think they're just like a safety.
1: Yeah.
0: A safety net.
1: Like zinc. Does zinc do anything for you? Have you heard of zinc? My parents always like, gargle with salt water.
0: Oh.
1: Yeah, take zinc. And they just swear by it. Zinc will cure everything.
0: Oh.
1: Yeah.
0: No. You know what? I did try to find them. That's how it was, what led me to these blueberry hauls. Mm-hmm. As I was trying to find spearmint.
1: You like spearmint?
0: I love the taste of spearmint. And so I was trying to find spearmint hauls because they used to make them. I haven't seen them in years. And I was like, they got to have them somewhere.
1: Yeah?
0: No, apparently not.
1: Huh.
0: Yeah.
1: I think spearmint was more popular than
0: that. Yeah, what happened? Bring back the spearmint hauls.
1: Do you like romantic stories?
0: Yeah.
1: Yeah, kind of.
0: Depends on what is the ending.
1: Well, I don't know about romantic, but, you know, when guys do stuff for ladies, you know, are you that kind of person where you're like, hey, if he just did this, it'd make me happy?
0: No, because I want you to be who you're going to be. I don't want you to have to do things because you think it would make me happy.
1: So I'm going to tell you something. I don't know what it says about our relationship. We have a great relationship, me and my wife.
0: Okay.
1: Yep. So, but I didn't know this about her.
0: Yeah.
1: After so long, she goes, will you go to the gym with me?
0: Okay.
1: Or Walmart. She used both examples before.
0: Oh, okay. Well, that's two totally different examples. Yeah.
1: Totally. But I said no to both of them.
0: Yeah.
1: And then.
0: No, thanks.
1: I changed my mind. And I was like, so how long are you going to be at Walmart?
0: Yeah, how long are we going to spend at Walmart?
1: And she was like, you know, and I thought to myself, you know what? I haven't seen you a lot of the day. We'll go hang out. I'll go shopping with you. You can do your shopping. I'll hang out.
0: Yeah.
1: So we hung out. And then when we got back home, she gave me a hug. And she looked at me and she was like, that is so sweet that you came to Walmart with me because you knew I'd be mad if you didn't go, huh?
0: Oh.
1: And I go, I did. Wait, what? Now, I didn't
0: that
1: know
0: was a
1: this.
0: Crap.
1: Yeah. So I said, every time I say no to something, where you go, you get mad at me secretly.
0: Yeah.
1: And then not tell me.
0: Yeah.
1: Why don't you just tell me up front, like, hey, if you don't go with me, I'm not going to be happy.
0: It's not going to be good for the rest of the day. I'm going to have a small attitude.
1: Yeah. You tell me that beforehand, I'm going right with you.
0: Yeah.
1: You know, I don't want to deal with that the rest of the day.
0: So she's setting you up for failure is what it is. She's like, I got to go to Walmart, Dan. Do you want to go? And you're like,
1: I don't really
0: feel
1: really.
0: Like it. But it has nothing to do with her. It's just like the people of Walmart, the traffic.
1: Yeah, the thing.
0: I don't know how long we're going to be in there.
1: Right. But I said no. And then right when she was getting ready to leave, I said, I'll come with you.
0: Yeah, I'll just go ahead and go.
1: Yeah. But she didn't tell me the whole math thing until we got back.
0: She was like,
1: you're really lucky about that, Dan.
0: Wow.
1: You're lucky you went. Well, I brought that up because there was this girl who was running a marathon, and she has never run a marathon before, and she was like, hey, I think I'm going to challenge myself.
0: Yeah.
1: And
0: good
1: for
0: you.
1: She threw it on her boyfriend. Hey, are you going to run it with me?
0: No.
1: Hell no.
0: Mm-mm.
1: And that's what he said. Hell no. And then she started training like 2 months.
0: Yeah.
1: And she was like, come on, it'll be fun. And he was like,
0: it's
1: you
0: not
1: know
0: my
1: what?
0: Idea.
1: Not going to do it.
0: Yeah.
1: And I don't think that's right. But this guy, being the man he is.
0: Okay. He won.
1: He was
0: he beat her.
1: He was see.
0: he beat her.
1: Training.
0: Yes.
1: He was
0: and he outruns her. You loser. That's what I would do.
1: Don't you ever ask me to beat you.
0: Yeah.
1: You are a loser.
0: Yeah.
1: So he actually trained. And then on the day of the marathon, he signed up and she didn't know about it. And he was in his running shoes next to her. And then she started crying. She's like, oh my God, you really love me. And then they finished, they went through the finish line side by side.
0: How cheesy.
1: Just makes me want to
0: so
1: throw
0: sweet.
1: Up.
0: Yeah.
1: You know,
0: I want to beat her.
1: What is this, a Hallmark
0: beat you at
1: movie?
0: Your own game, you loser.
1: Yeah, we'll be watching that around Christmas.

0: 97.9 CPR rocks. What was that?
1: I don't want to say it publicly because I don't want all of her fans to come after me because you know they will.
0: Yeah, and we love her.
1: I do have a prediction.
0: Okay. And I

0: 97.9 CPR rocks. 9:33 on this Thursday, in case, like a lot of us, just forgot what day it was.
1: I did. I thought it was Wednesday.
0: Yeah.
1: And then, wow, it's Thursday.
0: Wow. I went into a doctor's office, and they got me. Oh. And I walked in, and they were like, how you doing this Monday? And I go, wait, what?
1: What did you just say?
0: What? And I said, today's Monday? And both of them, the nurse and the doctor, were like, yeah, today's Monday. And they kept going with it. And then I pulled out my phone, and they were like, every day's Monday here. And I was like,
1: don't you put that negativity on me.
0: Slap that stethoscope right out of your mouth. What is it doing in your mouth, sir?
1: Just wait till she puts it in her ear and thump it.
0: Oh, bing.
1: Yeah.
0: There you go. So Brent cheated on his diet?
1: He did. Yeah. I was watching TikTok. You know how it goes. And Brent Smith is cheating on his diet. He's a healthy man.
0: He is he's ripped.
1: Yeah, I think he was engaged or dated like a fitness chick, and they got really into fitness together, and he's stuck with it ever since. Relationship ended, fitness did not.
0: Okay.
1: And come to find out, he is willing to cheat on his diet with crystals.
0: Oh, wow.
1: If he goes by crystals, he's eating crystals. The whole band.
0: Yeah.
1: They love crystals.
0: Wow. Crystals is good.
1: I don't like it.
0: You know?
1: Not a
0: what
1: fan.
0: What about White Castle? You ever
1: not
0: had White
1: a fan.
0: Castle?
1: No. Isn't it kind of the same?
0: It is. Yeah.
1: Square patty, tons of onions.
0: Ton of onions.
1: No, thanks.
0: That's what'll kill you.
1: Yeah. No, yep. Thank you.
0: Yeah. So, is it okay to cheat on a diet, though?
1: I think so. I think you can't be miserable the whole time, right?
0: Yeah.
1: You're just on treadmill, jogging your man boobs away, and you're like, I would really love to have a Crystal's burger right now.
0: You would?
1: Yeah. No, not me.
0: No, but just if you're on the...
1: If that's what I would be thinking about the whole time I'm on the treadmill, is like what I want to eat.
0: You know what I'm a sucker for?
1: What?
0: Whopper Juniors.
1: What is that? Oh, that's Burger King.
0: Yeah, hold the onions.
1: Oh.
0: I love
1: that flame broiled goodness.
0: God, man, it just...
1: Love Burger King.
0: It just gets you.
1: Yeah.
0: Now I'm hungry.
1: Mm.
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3: I'm Kelly Bennett for Super Talk Mississippi News. Six people were arrested after a standoff with police in Senatobia Wednesday morning. Two of the suspects were spotted outside a home on Cox Street when law enforcement officers arrived. Two others ran inside, and another two were already in the home. Officers were unable to get those inside to speak with them, so they set up a perimeter around the home and called in reinforcements. Agents deployed a drone, an armored vehicle, and chemical agents to bring those inside into custody. The charges filed against the suspects include aggravated assault, shooting into a dwelling, felony possession of a controlled substance, and more. For more Mississippi news, find us on Facebook, X, or online at supertalk.fm.
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1: Agencies and organizations receiving opioid settlement funds will be able to opt for monthly or quarterly reimbursements when the next round of applications opens. Senator Nicole Akins-Boyd told us why that's changed.
2: The grant criteria, the way that we set it up, it was going to be done quarterly. And a lot of our small community operations, a lot of our really efficient nonprofits can't fund that for 3 months. They've really got to have some assistance and help. So, I think one of the things that speaks volumes is when you realize you've made a mistake and you go back and fix it. And yeah. That's what the Opioid Council did.
1: The application website will go live August 24th with the acceptance of applications starting a week later.
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4: 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My name is Emma Benoit, and when I was 16 years old, I attempted to take my own life. 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
5: From the Mississippi Power Weather Center, let's take a quick look ahead to the weekend. Tomorrow, another heat advisory will be in effect, but Saturday, it's not going to be as hot. Our daytime high around 94 degrees. Not sure yet about that heat advisory. We will see. It is supposed to be sunny and clear for most of the weekend with a slight chance of afternoon showers. From the Mississippi Power Weather Center, I'm Patty Steele.
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0: 97.9 CPR rocks. Better man. So is he saying you can't, she can't find a better man? That's not very, it sounds like something.
1: A little conceited.
0: Yeah.
1: Right?
0: Some, she's like, I'm leaving you. And you're like, you can't find a better man.
1: Yeah.
0: She's like, I'll never be able to find a better man. Let me tell you something, ladies. You definitely can.
1: Yeah.
0: You can find there.
1: You too, men.
0: Yeah.
1: Don't put up with her crap.
0: No way.
1: It's Thursday. Start a fight by Friday. You can have a boys' weekend.
0: You know, I always like.
1: But if you're going to go back, just know you're going to have to have crap to deal with on Monday.
0: I love the advice. There's a million fish in the sea.
1: Yeah.
0: That's a fact.
1: Mm-hmm.
0: You ever been fishing?
1: Yeah.
0: I've not come close to catching a million. In my lifetime of fishing, I'm going to say 10.
1: Oh.
0: Literal fish.
1: No, I like deep sea fishing. I go fishing. I like to fish.
0: But how do you get a lot of fish doing that?
1: Yeah.
0: Yeah?
1: Yeah.
0: Oh.
1: I think you're fishing in the wrong holes, Dan.
0: Yep. Yep. Wrong fishing hole. Yeah, we should end on that.
1: Oh, okay.
0: That's a good one. All right. Scott Fox Super Show is coming up next. He's got your All Request Lunch at noon to 6. He's on. And you can text him 388-CPR1, 388-2771, or you can call the request line. It's the same exact number. Text or call 388-CPR1. And I guess we'll find out if Tic Tac's coming back tomorrow.
1: I doubt it.
0: No?
1: At this point, he's already fired.
0: Yeah.
1: Yeah.
0: Just might as well.
1: Yeah.
0: When do you just give up?
1: I think he did.
0: Nah, I think he's doing good. I'm sure he's going to bring in some treats for us tomorrow.
1: He better.
0: Yeah. We want that bacon, egg, sausage, biscuit, donuts, cream fill, new fishing pole so I don't keep going through the wrong holes. Man. 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
1: 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This week, Jake Lors of August Burns Red joins me to talk about the band's new record, Season of Surrender. We'll crank new music from that album, plus Tony Iommi, Forbidden, Prong, Mastodon, Hatebreed. 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It is 2 hours of loud with me, Full Metal Jackie.
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The first 10 people that go to the CPR website right now will receive free entry with no hidden charges. 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So,

0: CPR rocks. CPR presents two massive concerts at the Coast Coliseum. October 5th is Five Finger Death Punch. Then October 23rd, it's 3 Days Grace. You've got free tickets to both shows. Plus some cool backstage stuff. Win with 97.9 CPR rocks. 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
1: I'm Kelly Bennett for Super Talk Mississippi News. According to a new report from the Mississippi Center for Public Policy, more than 30 local school district superintendents make more money than Governor Tate Reeves, whose salary is $160,000.
2: You know, the average school superintendent in Mississippi is making about $145,000. Now, that is roughly seven times what starting teacher's salary is.
1: The center's president and CEO, Douglas Carswell, told us the report questions why 103 districts with fewer than 3,000 students each need a highly paid superintendent.
2: The House came up with a great proposal to actually tackle school superintendent pay and to cap it. The problem is that, like so many good conservative ideas, it dies on contact with the Senate.
1: The highest paid superintendent in the state runs Jackson Public Schools, making $280,000 a year for a C-rated district.
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1: One of the two Mississippi natives to make it to the quarterfinal rounds of America's Got Talent on August 18th has been eliminated.

Ashford Sanders of Canton was one of seven contestants eliminated in the opening round. His version of Teddy Swims' All That Really Matters didn't hit the mark for the judges, leaving them and the crowd less convinced than they'd been in the audition rounds. Sanders' time on the show may have ended, but a Mississippi native could

0: still advance. Columbia native Elsie will perform in the third round of the live quarterfinals on Tuesday, September 1st. The show airs Tuesday and Wednesday nights on NBC.
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0: 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We're all going through something. Grief, worry, health scares, family struggles, the kind of weight that settles deep and doesn't leave easy. Ricky wrote Finding Hope after walking through his own storms, surviving Hurricane Katrina, growing up with undiagnosed dyslexia, and the day his own heart stopped. Along the way, he sat with so many others who were fighting battles of their own. What he learned is simple and true. Hope isn't something you wait for. It's something you fight for and then pass forward. Inside these pages are 25 practical lifelines from people who faced life storms and came out stronger. 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So get the book, sign the Pass Hope Forward page, write a hopeful note, and give it to someone who needs it. Or keep it yourself, because none of us should walk through our storms alone.
1: From the Mississippi Power Weather Center, cruising into day 7 of a very big heat wave here on the Mississippi Gulf Coast. We are under a heat advisory again today until 8 o'clock tonight. Heat index value is expected to be around 109 degrees today. Partly cloudy tonight with an overnight low of 79 degrees. Sunshine and warm temperatures are expected again tomorrow. From the Mississippi Power Weather Center, I'm Patty Steele.
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0: Lenny Kravitz on 97.9 CPR Rocks and Scott Fox Super Show in on this Thursday. I don't know why, but it kind of feels like a Friday to me, although it's not. I saw Alvin Kamara from the Saints is injured, maybe out, what, 4 weeks? Come on, man. Come on. What's up with the Saints training over there? Everybody's getting hurt. We need to strengthen up these guys or something. I don't know, man. So already we're like doomed before the season starts. I'm going to get on a rant. Let's just do this all request lunch. 388-2771, 888-400-2771. You got a request, you can even text it in at 228-388-2771. Hi, CPR.
1: What's up, what's up?
0: You tell me, my brother, what's up?
1: Yeah, look, since they coming in town, how about a little bit of five-finger death hook punch?
0: Let's do five-finger. That sounds good to me, brother.
1: And everybody's a little bit off today.
0: Ain't that the truth? Yeah, that's perfect, man.
1: All right, appreciate it, Scott.
0: All right, Andy, take care, bud.
1: All right, later.

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1: 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And Scott Fox after 2 a.m.
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1: Hey, Scott.
0: Yo, Scene.
1: What's up, buddy?
0: Same old, man. Same old.
1: The heat.
0: The heat. That's right.
1: Okay, here, Metallica, King Nothing.
0: Yeah, I'll throw it on for you, man. No problem.
1: All right, bro. Because I'm a king of nothing except my toilet.
0: You're king of that throne, huh?
1: Oh, yeah.
0: I hear you. All right, brother.
1: All right, mate.
0: Take care.

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1: With Super Talk News, I'm JT Mitchell. A body was found Wednesday night in the Jackson Target parking lot, but early signs point to the death being from natural causes. Both JPD and the Hinds County Coroner responded to the store on I-55 North around 7:40 p.m. Wednesday night. The coroner said there were no signs of trauma. Six people are charged after an hours-long standoff in Senatobia. SWAT teams used a drone, an armored vehicle, and chemical agents in the barricade situation early Wednesday morning. Law enforcement had responded to reports of drugs and guns. When they got there, a pair of people rushed inside the home while two others fled on foot and were apprehended. About 10 hours later, the other four had been taken into custody. Javaris Parker, Kelvin Bradley, Derry Shaw, Tarek Newsom, Dontravius Jackson, and Kelvin Given were all arrested. Combined, they're facing dozens of charges.
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1: College baseball fans looking to get an early fix will be able to do so this fall. Mississippi State and Southern Miss will play a preseason game at Keesler Federal Park in Biloxi on Saturday, October 10th. Tickets start at $24. The night before, the Bulldogs will play Auburn also at Keesler, which is home to the MILB's Biloxi Shuckers. The Tad Pad is coming down on the campus of Ole Miss. Athletic Director Keith Carter explains what's being done with the remnants of the school's old basketball arena.
4: We gave folks an opportunity for several months before the construction fence went up to kind of make arrangements to go in and get things and do different things. But since some of the pictures and the videos have come out over the past few days, I've gotten several calls about seats, and I'm like, hey, it's too late. We did take the floor out, which was cool. We got that in storage right now. We're hoping to do some really

0: cool things with that for former players, donors, those type of things.
1: The tap pad had not been used since 2016. Where it was will now become a parking lot, at least for the time being.
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11: Hello, everyone. 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
12: From the Mississippi Power Weather Center, we are under a heat advisory, not extreme, but a heat, until 8 p.m. tonight. Our heat index values today could climb to 109 degrees. We do have a slight chance for an afternoon shower, and that's around 2-3 o'clock today. Partly cloudy skies expected tonight with a low of 79. From the Mississippi Power Weather Center, I'm Patty Steele.
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Sounds like he's saying sorry, though, does it? Such a cool sound, though, for that tune. That is a new tune on the scene on CPR here. That's called Sour from Ryan Purds on the All Requests Lunch. I've got a really cool text request from Sherry. Is it Sherry or Cherie? My bad. My little text box here doesn't show me pronunciation. But Sherry in Gulfport wanted to hear a Youngblood tune. And this is a really cool Youngblood song. I had to do an edit. It's got a couple curse words in it I had to clean up. But here it is. This is called Low Life. It's Youngblood on the CPR All Requests Lunch.

0: so good, man. Youngblood, man. That's like, he's such a cool artist. Low Life on the CPR All Request Lunch. Hi, CPR. What's up, Chuck?
1: Happy Radio Day. Happy Virtual World Day. Happy Mosquito Day. Happy Bacon Lovers Day. Happy Hawaiian Pizza Day. Happy Chocolate Pecan Pie Day. Happy Lemonade Day. And happy Hazy IPA Day.
0: Hey, man, we'll get a cold one sometime today.
1: Yeah. Birthday-wise, it would have been Chef from South Park, Isaac Hayes' birthday. It would have been Phil of Thin Lizzy, the lead singer's birthday. It would have been Dimebag Daryl Abbott of Pantera's birthday. It's Robert Plant's birthday. And it's Fred Durst of Limp Bizkit's birthday. For Daryl, play Cemetery Gates.
0: All right, that sounds good, man. Let's do that.
1: Thank you, dude.
0: All right, take care, Chuck.
1: You too, man. Have a great day. Y'all be safe later.

Iron Maiden. Yeah, man. I should go in for a Thursday afternoon. 2 minutes to midnight. That's off of 84's. Where were you in 1984? I was 18 years old. Anyway, that came off of their album called Power Slave. Bruce Dickinson and Adrian Smith trading vocals there. And by the way, Bruce just had a birthday, I believe, earlier this month. And speaking of Iron Maiden, big year for them. They are deep into the Run for Your Lives world tour, celebrating 50 years as the band. And the North American leg kicks off in just over a week, August 29th in Toronto, with Megadeth in support the whole way. And Anthrax will be jumping on for some of the bigger stadium shows. They just wrapped up Edfest at Nebworth back in July, too. 2 days, full museum of Maiden history in the works. I know some friends of mine that would be very excited to attend that. Don't think they did, though. Scott Fox Super Show on CPR with the Beastie Boys.

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All right, how about this one? You know it's going to be a number one tune. It's the new one from the Foo Fighters. 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
2: You are listening to Super Talk News. I'm Caleb Saylor. A premier aerospace manufacturing facility has officially expanded in Lowndes County. Aurora Flight Sciences held a ceremonial ribbon cutting for a 50,000 square foot expansion at its manufacturing site in the Golden Triangle. The expansion represents an investment of around $43 million in Mississippi. And Mississippi has struck another major economic development deal. Automotive parts manufacturer Solero Technologies is expanding operations in Water Valley. The company is investing $14 million into North Mississippi and plans to create 86 new jobs. Solero's expansion includes the addition of 14 new manufacturing lines at the facility, along with upgrades to support the company's production capacity. Solero has been an active company in Mississippi for the past 50 years.
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2: The Southern Miss Football Stadium is getting its first name change in nearly 50 years. M.M. Roberts Stadium will become Renaissance Stadium effective Friday, with Mississippi's Institutions of Higher Learning's Board of Trustees approving the move on Thursday. The name change follows Southern Miss striking a 10-year, $13.7 million naming rights agreement with Tupelo-headquartered Renaissance Bank. Golden Eagle fans will get a first look at the newly named stadium when Southern Miss hosts Alcorn State for the September 5th season opener.

0: Former Ole Miss men's basketball coach Andy Kennedy has been named interim athletics director at his alma mater. UAB announced on Wednesday that it had parted ways with longtime AD Mark Ingram, who had overseen the Blazers' athletics programs for 11 years. In the meantime, Kennedy has been tasked with overseeing the athletics department in the interim while maintaining his post as basketball coach.
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13: From the Mississippi Power Weather Center, we are under a heat advisory until 8 p.m. tonight. We're expecting the same for tomorrow. Overnight lows around 79. Tomorrow, our daytime high around 95 degrees and a heat index value expected to be near 110 degrees. Saturday, not as hot in the daytime. Not sure yet whether we'll have a heat advisory or not, but it is going to be a warm and dry weekend. From the Mississippi Power Weather Center, I'm Patty Steele.
14: A tisket. Don't wind up in a casket. Buckle up and don't crash during this next hour of CPR Rocks that starts now.

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When your dad walks out on the family and you become a musical artist, sometimes you write songs about it. And Art from Everclear did that with this one right here. It's Everclear, Father of Mine, on the Scott Fox Super Show.

happy birthday to me. There's Cracker on 97.9 CPR Rocks. And if it's your birthday, happy birthday to you. I say hi and happy birthday to my Facebook friends today. Heath Goff, Jack Dunn, attorney in New Orleans, used to own Sharky's. Remember that place? My niece, Ashley Messina, happy birthday. Sharon Hebert, Erica Rodriguez, Betsy Boney, Judith Word, Derek Graham, all having birthdays today. And if you're having a birthday, I hope you have a great one as well. Here's the new one from the warning. It's called Kerosene CPR.

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1: Hey, it's Full Metal Jackie. This week, Jake Lors of August Burns Red joins me to talk about the band's new record, Season of Surrender. We'll crank new music from that album, plus Tony Iommi, Forbidden, Prong, Mastodon, Hatebreed. We've got Josta's weekly pick from The Pit, the Death Clock Brutal pick of the week, and more. It is 2 hours of loud with me, Full Metal Jackie.
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STP on CPR at Scott Fox Super Show. Guns N' Roses are mid-tour right now. The North American leg of their tour kicked off on July 23rd in Raleigh with a nearly 30-song set. That's a serious set right there. And it's been rolling through stadiums and amphitheaters ever since. Their next show is coming up in Las Vegas this Saturday night at Allegiant Stadium. That's where the Raiders play. That would be a really cool show to go catch. Here's GNR on CPR.

0: KTR presents two massive concerts at the Coast Coliseum. October 5th, it's Five Finger Death Punch. Then October 23rd, it's 3 Days Grace. Got free tickets to both shows. Plus some cool backstage stuff. 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
2: With Super Talk News, I'm Griffin Rowe. A man in Marion County is facing multiple drug and firearm charges after his arrest on August 15th. According to the Marion County Sheriff's Office, 31-year-old Bryson Lewis had been allegedly walking around outside his residence with a firearm. Officers arrived to the scene after it was called in by Lewis's neighbors, where another resident let the deputies inside. They found Lewis hiding in a

0: closet and, after a brief struggle, apprehended him. Officers noticed drugs and a firearm displayed in his residence. They later discovered that Lewis had previous felony convictions and active warrants. Jackson police have arrested a man who allegedly kidnapped and raped another man. According to police, 27-year-old Ladarius Smith kidnapped the victim at a park in Jackson on August 14th. He then took him to an undisclosed location, raped him, and threatened to kill him if he told anyone. Smith was arrested on Monday and given a $4.1 million bond.
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0: Get excited, anime and sports fans. The Mississippi Card Show is returning to Jackson this weekend for a two-day event. The second annual card show will be held on August 22nd and 23rd at the Trade Mart in Jackson and will feature six celebrity guests. In addition to the guests, the card show will give visitors the opportunity to expand their card collections and compete in various tournaments in both card and video games. Tickets are $25 for the weekend and $15 for single days if purchased ahead of time. Oxford University Transit is offering free shuttle services this season for Ole Miss football games. OUT will use its fixed route system on Saturdays this fall to provide free transportation from distant parking. Visitors and residents looking for a ride on game days this Ole Miss football season should watch out for game day signs for proper pickups and drop-off locations. For more information and a full list of routes, head on over to supertalk.fm. With Supertalk News, I'm Griffin Ray.
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1: From the Mississippi Power Weather Center, we are under a heat advisory until 11 o'clock tonight. Right now, we do have a 20% chance for some showers and thunderstorms through 6, 7 o'clock. Overnight, partly cloudy skies with a low of 79. Sunny and hot again for Friday. We are expecting a heat advisory tomorrow around 11 a.m. From the Mississippi Power Weather Center, I'm Patty Steele.
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Time to throw on a new one, man. Here is the latest from Ashes to New. The band is not called Ashes to New. The band is called From Ashes to New, just so you know. Here's their latest, Die For You.

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Autumn Kings with Gone, Gone, Gone. Those guys are out of Windsor, Ontario, right across the river from Detroit, Rock City. Yeah, man. Hey, it's Scott Fox Super Show on CPR. Here's Soundgarden.

0: and the Traffic One Traffic Center. I'm Kyle Curley. Looking fairly decent so far in Gulfport, though. There is one accident. Look for minor delay, 16th Street and 33rd Avenue. Otherwise, no other major problems so far.
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0: 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I'm Kyle Curley.
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All right, I had a request a little while ago for this, so I'm going to throw in the new one from A Perfect Circle. It's called Starless. I'm going to tell you about a big Jeep party. 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
2: And the Traffic One Traffic Center, I'm Kyle Curley. Looking fairly decent so far in Gulfport, though. There is one accident. Look for minor delay, 16th Street and 33rd Avenue. Otherwise, no other major problems so far. 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
4: With Super Talk News, I'm JT Mitchell. A body was found Wednesday night in the Jackson Target parking lot, but early signs point to the death being from natural causes. Both JPD and the Hinds County Coroner responded to the store on I-55 North around 7:40 p.m. Wednesday night. The coroner said there were no signs of trauma. Six people are charged after an hours-long standoff in Senatobia. SWAT teams used a drone, an armored vehicle, and chemical agents in the barricade situation early Wednesday morning. Law enforcement had responded to reports of drugs and guns. When they got there, a pair of people rushed inside the home while two others fled on foot and were apprehended. About 10 hours later, the other four had been taken into custody. Javaris Parker, Kelvin Bradley, Derry Shaw, Tarek Newsome, Dontravius Jackson, and Kelvin Given were all arrested. Combined, they're facing dozens of charges.
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4: College baseball fans looking to get an early fix will be able to do so this fall. Mississippi State and Southern Miss will play a preseason game at Kiesler Federal Park in Biloxi on Saturday, October 10th. Tickets start at $24. The night before, the Bulldogs will play Auburn, also at Kiesler, which is home to the MILB's Biloxi Shuckers. The Tad Pad is coming down on the campus of Ole Miss. Athletic Director Keith Carter explains what's being done with the remnants of the school's old basketball arena.
8: We gave folks an opportunity for several months before the construction fence went up to kind of make arrangements to go in and get things and do different things. But since some of the pictures and the videos have come out over the past few days, I've gotten several calls about seats, and I'm like, hey, it's too late. We did take the floor out, which was cool. We got that in storage right now. We're hoping to do some really cool things with that for former players, donors, those type of things.
4: The Tad Pad had not been used since 2016. Where it was will now become a parking lot, at least for the time being.
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9: From the Mississippi Power Weather Center, want to take a peek into the weekend. It is going to be hot and dry and humid. A heat advisory again for tomorrow overnight into Saturday. We are expecting partly cloudy skies. On Saturday, only a slight chance for afternoon showers and a daytime high of 95 degrees. From the Mississippi Power Weather Center, I'm Patty Steele.
0: Guess what? We're back. Here's another hour of 97.9 CPR Rocks.

right. You want to know about the Jeep party I teased you a little bit ago about? Here it is. There's a huge Jeep party happening this Saturday in Pascagoutan Gula at Cannon Coast Chrysler Dodge Jeep Ram. Scallywag's Jeep crew is going to be a big part of this, and I'll be out there broadcasting live from 11 to 2. There are going to be prizes, raffles, food. There are carnival cruises up for grabs, all benefiting 5th Squad and our local veterans. So once again, if you have a Jeep, even if you don't have a Jeep, come on out and hang with us. Cannon Coast Chrysler Dodge Jeep Ram in Pascagoutan Gula this Saturday starting at 11 o'clock with CPR.

It's an epic motion picture. The critically acclaimed Scott Fox Super Show, The Movie. Starring Golden Globe nominee Scott Fox as Scott Fox. Critics are saying Scott Fox is brilliant as Scott Fox in one of Scott Fox's all-time best performances. Starts Friday at select theaters in Van Cleve. This film has been rated XXX and is not intended for people who are offended by frontal nudity or donkeys drinking beer.

Crab Line on the Scott Fox Super Show. All right, it's time for me to play the new one from Shinedown, and this is their latest. It's a good tune, too. They always write, you know, the stuff. They've got the number one hit writing skills. Song after song becomes number one. This one's called Young Again.

0: CPR listeners, this is Marvin the Talking Donkey, here to tell you that sometimes it's good to be an ass. Just kidding, it's me. Gotcha. You thought I was the Talking Donkey, didn't you? More CPR is next.
1: 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So far, just one accident in Jackson County. Highway Patrol, we're going to clear an accident. Highway 57 near Humphrey Road. Expect delays. Otherwise, no other major problems so far. 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In the Traffic One Traffic Center, I'm Kyle Curley.
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thunderstorm warning for West Central Mobile County in southwestern Alabama, Eastern George County in southeastern Mississippi, until 5 p.m. Central Daylight Time. At 4:21 p.m. Central Daylight Time, a severe thunderstorm was located 4 miles southwest of Wilmer, or 14 miles southeast of Lucedale, moving northwest at 15 miles per hour. Hazard, 60 miles per hour wind gusts and penny-sized hail. Source, radar indicated. Impact, expects damage to roofs, siding, and trees. Locations impacted include Tanner Williams and Wilmer. For your protection, move to an interior room on the lowest floor of a building. Repeating, a severe thunderstorm warning has been issued until 5 p.m. Central Daylight Time for the following county: George, Mississippi,

New Rock there from Let Down, Do It For The Love. It's Scott Fox Super Show. Guess who I talked to yesterday? I talked to Chris Henderson from Three Doors Down. He's doing well. He's doing merch and keeping himself busy with his guns and doing well, man. It was good to catch up with Chris. Three Doors Down, here's Loser, the Scott Fox Super Show.

0: Traffic One Traffic Center. I'm Kyle Curley. So far, just one accident in Jackson County. Highway Patrol, we're going to clear an accident. Highway 57 near Humphrey Road. Expect delays. Otherwise, no other major problems so far. Buckle up, drive safe. 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In the Traffic One Traffic Center, I'm Kyle Curley.
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2: Reporting for Super Talk News, I'm Griffin Rowe. A man from Past Christiane will spend the rest of his life behind bars for a mass shooting in Bay St. Louis. On April 30th, 2023, 22-year-old Cameron Brand arrived at an after-prom party in Bay St. Louis where he killed two Hancock County High School students while injuring four others. On August 20th of 2026, Brand was sentenced to two life sentences plus 40 years in prison. A man in Jones County was arrested on an indecent exposure charge on Thursday. 26-year-old Bobby Loge was captured on a security camera, smiling and waving at the camera before unzipping his pants and urinating at the base of a local business's payment kiosk. Loge was later arrested at his place of employment, and he is currently being held at the Jones County Adult Detention Facility. For all the latest Mississippi news, sports, weather, and politics, follow us on Facebook, X, or online at supertalk.fm.
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0: The National Weather Service in New Orleans has issued a severe thunderstorm warning for northeastern Jackson County in southern Mississippi until 5:30 p.m. Central Daylight Time. At 4:38 p.m. Central Daylight Time, a severe thunderstorm was located near Hurley, or 15 miles north of Escatawpa, moving southwest at 10 miles per hour. Hazard, 60 miles per hour wind gusts and penny-size hail. Source, radar indicated. Impact, expect damage to roofs, siding, and trees. Locations impacted include Hurley, Big Point, and Wade. For your protection, move to an interior room on the lowest floor of a building. Repeating, a severe thunderstorm warning has been issued until 5:30 p.m. Central Daylight Time for the following county, Jackson, Mississippi.
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0: Mississippi Power Weather Center. We are under a heat advisory until 8 p.m. tonight. It is hot outside. Stay cool, hydrated. Try to sneak indoors and stay there if you can in the air conditioning. Overnight, partly cloudy skies, 79 for the low. Another heat advisory is expected tomorrow around 11 a.m. Our heat index value tomorrow expected to be around 110 degrees. From the Mississippi Power Weather Center, I'm Patty Steele.
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Bad Omens on 97.9 CPR Rocks. So I'm going to throw a new one on now from Bill Murray and A Day to Remember. And they teamed up on this song. It's called Always Let You Down. The CPR Drive at 5 is coming up next, y'all.

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broken mirror. Architects, that is right now trending as the new number one song in the country. The CPR Drive at 5 with Scott Fox Super Show. The Smashing Pumpkins 1995 album Melancholy and the Infinite Sadness. That album is about to get its due because Billy and the band just announced the Rats in a Cage tour celebrating 30 years of Melancholy, playing the whole thing front to back each night before diving into decades of deep cuts. That kicks off this fall, September 30th in Columbus. Here's Zero on CPR.

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2: 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This week, Jake Lors of August Burns Red joins me to talk about the band's new record, Season of Surrender. We'll crank new music from that album, plus Tony Iommi, Forbidden, Prong, Mastodon, Hatebreed. We've got Josta's weekly pick from The Pit, the Death Clock Brutal pick of the week, and more. It is 2 hours of loud with me, Full Metal Jackie.
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3: In the Traffic One Traffic Center, I'm Kyle Curley in Ocean Springs. Look for heavy delays on Highway 90 westbound from just past Hanshaw down to Holcomb. Also look for delays eastbound on 90 from Hanley to Ocean Springs Road.
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0: The National Weather Service in Mobile has issued a severe thunderstorm warning for northwestern Stone County in southeastern Mississippi until 6 p.m. Central Daylight Time. At 5:19 p.m. Central Daylight Time, a severe thunderstorm was located 5 miles south of Maxey, or 5 miles northwest of Wiggins, moving west at 10 miles per hour. Hazard, 60 miles per hour wind gusts. Source, radar indicated. Impact, expect damage to roofs, siding, and trees. This severe thunderstorm will remain over mainly rural areas of northwestern Stone County. For your protection, move to an interior room on the lowest floor of a building. Repeating, a severe thunderstorm warning has been issued until 6 p.m. Central Daylight Time for the following county: Stone, Mississippi.
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6: Threat to public safety.

National Weather Service in Mobile has issued a severe thunderstorm warning for northwestern George County in southeastern Mississippi, southeastern Perry County in southeastern Mississippi, southwestern Greene County in southeastern Mississippi, northeastern Stone County in southeastern Mississippi, until 6:15 p.m. Central Daylight Time. At 5:22 p.m. Central Daylight Time, a severe thunderstorm was located 6 miles south of McLean, or 16 miles northwest of Lucedale, moving southwest at 15 miles per hour. Hazard, 60 miles per hour wind gusts. Source, radar indicated. Impact, expect damage to roofs, siding, and

0: Series. Locations impacted include McLean. For your protection, move to an interior room on the lowest floor of a building. Repeating, a severe thunderstorm warning has been issued until 6:15 p.m. Central Daylight Time for the following counties in Mississippi, George and Stone.
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That one kind of rocks, man. That's the new one from Nickelback called Rattle the Cage. CPR Drive at 5 with Scott Fox Super Show. We almost got this one kicked, y'all. Chili Peppers.

0: rocks. CPR presents two massive concerts at the Coast Coliseum. October 5th is Five Finger Death Punch. Then October 23rd, it's 3 Days Grace. Got free tickets to both shows. 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
1: In the Traffic One Traffic Center, I'm Kyle Curley in Ocean Springs. Look for heavy delays on Highway 90 westbound from just past Hanshaw down to Holcomb. Also look for delays eastbound on 90 from Hanley to Ocean Springs Road. Electric bill too high? An inefficient AC system is likely the culprit. 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
1: You're listening to Super Talk News. I'm Caleb Saylor. Statewide races are ramping up ahead of the 2027 election cycle in Mississippi. A growing list of Republicans have launched campaigns for governor in various down-ballot offices. Meanwhile, the Mississippi Democratic Party has been relatively mum. Chairman Sheck Taylor tells us why.
2: Well, you'll see some names coming forth pretty soon. Now listen, let's get out of the midterms first before we start, you know, kind of going through the minutia of all these names. Of course, we're going to have candidates. Of course, we're going to have great names, some old, some new, coming for our gubernatorial race and also some of the down ballot races at all.
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1: The Southern Miss Football Stadium is getting its first name change in nearly 50 years. M.M. Roberts Stadium will become Renaissance Stadium effective Friday, with Mississippi's Institutions of Higher Learning's Board of Trustees approving the move on Thursday. The name change follows Southern Miss striking a 10-year, $13.7 million naming rights agreement with Tupelo-headquartered Renaissance Bank. Golden Eagle fans will get a first look at the newly named stadium when Southern Miss hosts Alcorn State for the September 5th season opener. Former Ole Miss men's basketball coach Andy Kennedy has been named interim athletics director at his alma mater. UAB announced on Wednesday that it had parted ways with longtime AD Mark Ingram, who had overseen the Blazers' athletics programs for 11 years. In the meantime, Kennedy has been tasked with overseeing the athletics department in the interim while maintaining his post as basketball coach.
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7: From the Mississippi Power Weather Center, the heat advisory with us until 8 p.m. tonight. We're expecting another one for tomorrow around 11 a.m. Partly cloudy skies tonight with a low of 79 degrees. We do have a slight chance for an afternoon shower on Friday. Friday into Saturday, partly cloudy skies with an overnight low of 79. Going to be hot on Saturday, but not as hot as it has been, with a daytime high around 94 degrees. From the Mississippi Power Weather Center, I'm Patty Steele.
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9: So flush the toilet, get up and listen, because here we go.

right, there's Ronnie James Dio on the CPR Drive at 5, and that does it for the Super Show. I'm getting out of here. I'm done. Audi 5000, like Riley Knight used to say. And I'll see you tomorrow at noon. We'll do another all-request lunch. It'll be a Friday one, so you know it's going to be a good one. Join me there, and or here, I guess I should say. And I'll see you then. Leaving you with Breaking Benjamin. Later, y'all.

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